0: Suma Radio Pachuca.
1: 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Ready?

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1: Hello, this is the hotline. 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
1: What's your problem, doll?
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0: 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Load number four, the nine.
1: 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We're to the last spin, no man.

0: Thank you very much. I want to do another song here featuring the harmonica, and then I want to get the stool there and sit down and do some slow ballad type songs that we wanted to do for this album, and especially for you. What did I do with my list over there? My idiot sheet. 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
1: Radio UAEH Pachuca, 99.7 FM.